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2: 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A dealer that only sells a few cars can't really give you that great of a deal because their margins are so small and their numbers are small. 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
1: Greenway Kia of West Palm Beach on Military Trail. 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
4: Hey, it's Tim. 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John C. Cassidy AC, I love these guys. They came out, the tech showed us everything that was going on, talked to us, not at us, and didn't try to sell us something we didn't know what it was, and it was massively expensive. Our tech came out, went through the system, said, you guys are ready for summer. And he was right. We haven't had one problem this summer.

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1: 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And you heard it first right here, South Florida's New Country 103.1.

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1: 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It's Jelly Roll. Here's my brand new song, Hands Up. And you heard it first right here. 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
7: What up? It's Nick Rivers for Greenway Kia of West Palm Beach. Here with Mike. Mike, one of the things that I wish I had in my Kia Sportage, I got a 2025. I wish I had the adjustable cruise control. I see all the vehicles now on the lot have that. I'm so jealous.
8: I put my wife in a new Kia. I took her out of a Mercedes, and she said, oh, this is not going to work. And then she came to me about 2 days later and said, hey, did you know all the features on this car? It's got so much more than my Mercedes did. If it's raining and you can't see where you're going, she puts adaptive cruise on to make sure that car doesn't hit anybody in front of her. And then you got the lane assist to make sure you stay in the lane.
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7: 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And Greenway Kia of West Palm Beach is where I'm going to go to get that car. Greenway Kia of West Palm Beach on Military Trail.
9: We want to see you in a Greenway Kia.
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0: Or Chelsea going to the Keys with the kids? I don't even know why I'm bothering asking this question. 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
2: Hey, it's Tim. True story. A couple weeks ago when we moved Jonah into his new apartment, that night the AC system went down. He called me and he and his roommate were huddled around one fan and he said, "Dad, it's just blowing hot." And how long was it till they were going to get a new unit? 2 weeks. I felt so bad for him. And I told him, "I wish you had John C. Cassidy AC." John C. Cassidy AC, only AC company that Karen and I will trust in our home to work on our system. They talk to you, not at you. Our tech showed us everything that was going on and he said, "You guys are ready for summer." 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
5: 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It's Nick Rivers for Greenway Kia of West Palm Beach, here with Mike. 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
6: I put my wife in a new Kia. 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It's got so much more than my Mercedes did. If it's raining and you can't see where you're going," she puts adaptive cruise on to make sure that car doesn't hit anybody in front of her. 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

0: portions of the Tim and Chelsea Show have been pre-recorded. 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
1: One category, one letter. I have to name five things in that category using that letter in 10 seconds or less. Can it be done? Absolutely. Scategories. Is that right? Yeah, scategories.
2: Yes.
1: Right. All right. You're right. I have actually won it recently.
2: Yes.
1: Within like the last 4 weeks.
2: Yes.
1: Ish.
2: Yes, you did. You definitely did.
1: So I'm going to take that wave of success. I'm going to keep it going.
2: Okay, you ready?
1: I am ready. I got the timer all set.
2: You have the timer ready?
1: Timer's
2: okay,
1: ready.
2: Karen texted this one in.
1: Karen, bring it.
2: Get your timer ready.
1: I was ready.
2: Things in the hospital. Letter B.
1: B, boys and busties and Beatrice, buttes, flying buttes, buttresses, biscuits, bananas. The hospital thing threw me. I got to be honest. It's
2: tough place, huh? What's a buttress? What was
1: a
2: that?
1: A buttress?
2: A buttress?
1: You can find them on the cathedral at Notre Dame in France.
2: And also hospitals, too.
1: Apparently hospitals. It's a good support for roofs. A lot of people don't know that. Architecture piece. Yeah, that didn't go.
2: All right, we're going to move on to the next one.
1: Did I get any? Boys. I had boys. Boys, that was one. Like in the nursing lounge.
2: I got it. Yeah, we all know
1: baby
2: that there's boys. Yeah, how about babies?
1: Sure. Anybody can Monday morning quarterback.
2: Beeping.
1: What?
2: Beeping. You know, it's like all the beep, beep heart monitors and stuff.
1: Oh, yeah. That's a good one. Yeah.
2: Yeah. Blood.
1: Blood? That was a good one.
2: Kind of dark.
1: Okay, I'll put those away for later.
2: We're going to move on to
1: flatline.
2: One. I have to tell you, so many people brought this up to me at the secret session.
1: What? Categories?
2: Categories.
1: Okay.
2: And they always talk about the Publix because.
1: Oh, God. Where are you going
2: category,
1: to Publix again?
2: You get this category every single time and you still can't pull it off with this equipment. So.
1: Publix, okay.
2: Get your timer ready.
1: Timer's ready.
2: Publix.
1: Publix. Publix.
2: Every time.
1: Got it. Publix.
2: They should like sponsor this segment. The
1: Publix.
2: Letter is C. Go.
1: C. Carrots. Carotene. Charisma. cats. colors. Crap. Whatever. Who cares?
2: carrots and charisma. Where shopping is a pleasure. Never mind. They probably don't want to sponsor this segment.
1: Well, I mean, you have to have a certain level
2: of carotene.
1: Yeah, what is that?
2: Well, there's creatine.
1: Creatine. That's what I was going for.
2: Carotene's like straightening your hair. That's with
1: like,
2: a K, though.
1: The charisma. That's why I usually bring some charisma.
2: Yeah, you do.
1: I go through the door. I am here. Welcome to Publix, home of the BOGOs. The pub subs. See?
2: This is your definition of charisma?
1: It's...
2: I thought you were an actor.
1: I'm here, right? How successful do you think the acting career was? If I'm sitting here with you at 9:05 on a Wednesday morning talking about crap in Publix...
2: You actually said crap, too.
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18: Today's forecast calls for some sun with a chance of thunderstorms this afternoon. 89% humidity, a high of 94, and a low of 80.
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1: Are your children ever going back to school?
2: I don't think so. At this point, it's like, it's optional. It's like, if you feel so inclined.
1: They're not back in school yet.
2: No, my kids don't go back until next Monday, the 31st.
1: Okay.
2: You know what, though? Growing up, though, I didn't go back to school until after Labor Day.
1: You know what? I was just thinking that because...
2: Always. This is like a new thing where kids go back to school like the first week of August.
1: Well, I guess it's because we're so used to our kids going back August 3rd, August 8th, yeah. August 10th. And you're right. When we were growing up...
2: We didn't go after Labor Day.
1: I didn't start sweating the summer reading list until I saw Jerry Lewis on the television going,
3: Ed, give us a tally.
1: With the Labor Day telethon, and I'd be like, oh crap, I gotta read Grapes of Wrath. Look at the size of that. I'm gonna go get Cliff Notes. Bye. So, I guess it's just weird because it's been so long since I've heard of kids going back to school.
2: 100%.
1: At the end of August.
2: Yeah. But they still have one more week. We're in camp this week. Thank God.
1: What camp is still going?
2: They're doing like a tennis camp situation.
1: The Smiths.
2: I dropped them off at Bob's house this morning, and they're like,
1: the Smiths camp is great.
2: You have a tennis court in your backyard, right? Fantastic. Yeah? Okay, cool.
1: They hear their rackets.
2: No, so yeah, they've got one more week of camp, and then finally back to school on Monday.
1: So Bridget will be in fourth grade.
2: Bridgie's going into fourth grade.
1: And Vale first.
2: Vale's going into first grade.
1: It's almost college time.
2: Oh, easy. I got one
1: almost
2: in college.
1: College,
2: you know,
1: time.
2: No, it's not. I am leaning in. Leaning in.
1: Oh, you're going to stop progress?
2: No, I mean... No.
1: Stop time?
2: I know I have a ton of time left. Vale's only going into first grade. In my mind, I'm like, we got a long way to go.
1: They recruit really young these days.
2: We got a really, long really way young. To go with this chick.
1: Is her class sponsoring her college night?
2: No. No. Don't even try me. I'm good. I'm good now. I've got my separation. I've got the kid in college. I've got the little ones. Right. I'm good.
1: You know the worlds that you're living in.
2: Stop trying to break me down. Don't come at me.
4: Yes, hi. Chelsea, this is Rob Smith from Vanderbilt. We've noticed that Vale has really taken a liking to her educational career, and we'd like to talk to you about a future of being Vandy.
2: Nope, we're good. See you in 10 years at the college fair. Not today, Satan.
1: Wow, that's really cool. 604, and you call Vanderbilt Satan. That's awesome.
2: Satan's work.
1: That's fantastic. I think that's a record even for you.
2: I know, I'm proud.
1: All right, anybody else have kids that are still out of school?
2: Good God.
1: How many kids are going to the Smiths tennis camp this week?

0: have to do this story of one of the top three things. You know, your daughter, I don't know, 4 years old, meeting Goofy for the first time.
1: So cute. Capture the precious moment.
0: You are going to film that until the cows come home. And then when you get home and review it, you realize that Matt Damon is in the background just standing there watching the whole thing.
1: Is that Matt Damon? That looks like Odysseus.
0: We'll share the video also.

0: three things you need to know to start your day with Tim and Chelsea.
1: They are actually making National Treasure 3. This is a really bad idea.
2: Why? Because they need redemption from the second one.
1: Because we all saw National Treasure 2. We'll talk about that here in just a second. Welcome to Monday. Hope you and the family enjoyed your weekend. Top three things you need to know. First and foremost, Taylor Sheridan, the creator of Yellowstone and every other spinoff that's had to go with that, is actually being sued by somebody who pitched him a similar idea back in 2016.
3: A writer is suing Yellowstone creator Taylor Sheridan, accusing him of stealing key elements of his hit series. According to Variety, writer Lauren J. Sonkin says she submitted her Western drama Sovereign Nation to Sheridan's management company back in 2016. She says Yellowstone was greenlit at Paramount within months of her pitching being rejected.
1: I will say this, if she's gotten it this far, it has legs.
4: 100%.
1: Because in Hollywood, I'll tell you this, nobody will look at a script if it is not represented two and three layers of people.
4: Mm-hmm.
1: And it's not registered with the Writers Guild of America and the whole nine yards. So if this writer has gotten it to this point, There's something there.
4: Well, there's some specific stuff in the lawsuit. I mean, she even named actors that she had suggested for roles in the one that she had pitched.
1: Right.
4: And they used those actors in Yellowstone. So,
1: yeah.
4: Duh! Like, if you are going to, you know, even use bits, it's one thing. It's like, if you're going to be like, wow, that's an interesting idea, but completely change the concept around it, you know, making it on a ranch, all the things. If you're going to use the same actors that the girl suggested, of course she's going to come after you.
1: Oh, I mean,
4: duh.
1: This is going to play out. So Taylor and his people will just pay her off with
4: 100%.
1: Several million dollars, and that'll be it.
4: And thankfully, all of his shows that he's done since then are still making a lot of money.
1: This one is easy peasy.
4: Yeah. Yes. What did you say you wanted again?
1: What did you want that check to start with? A three? Okay, three and then six zeros?
4: Exactly.
1: All right, there you go.
4: That's what will happen.
1: They are going to be making National Treasure 3.
5: One of the events was a live taping of the National Treasure Hunt podcast, where the director of both films, John Turteltaub, showed up as a guest, and partway through this event, he decided to break something that he had been sitting on for quite a while. His exact words were, "It's happening. You're the first people I've said this out loud to."
1: All right, there's something majorly wrong on top of the fact that they're going to make National Treasure 3. The fact that National Treasure actually has a podcast...
4: That's where I'm confused. Hello, question. I love when they're like, you can make a podcast about anything. You know what? You're right. Case in point, National Treasure podcast.
1: How many subscribers do you have? 15?
4: I got to listen to that because, I mean... I think it actually is based around maybe more of treasure hunting and not just specifically the movie, because eventually I think you will run out of things to talk about in just the two films. But good God.
1: In 3 weeks of the podcast, you're done.
4: And that was it.
1: That was it. They made the TV. I will say the National Treasure TV series wasn't that bad.
4: It still got canceled.
1: It did.
4: It still wasn't good enough.
1: Well, they made it through season one. That's all they needed.
4: Everything makes it through season one.
1: And then National Treasure 2 is just such a train wreck. We'll see. We'll see what happens. Okay, so you bring your young ones to Disney, either the cruise, Disneyland, Disney World, whatever Disney you put it on. And the costume characters are just so amazing, and there's nothing like seeing the magic in your child's eyes.
4: No, there is nothing. You are... Even if you are not like a big Disney person, as soon as you get to Disney and you experience it through your children, you're like, I love it here. This
1: right.
4: is the most magical place ever.
1: Absolutely become all Disney all the time.
4: All the time.
1: So this couple had their little girl at Disney and she met Goofy. This is a big deal in this little girl's life.
4: Of course.
1: And they filmed the whole thing. Here's just a little bit of the background. They're running up to Disney. Running up, she hugs Goofy, and then they say, "Oh, you can get in line and take a picture with Goofy," and she did, and everything like that. When they looked at the video in the background, Matt Damon is standing there
4: just hanging,
1: watching the whole thing,
4: just hanging. But the best part about actually watching Matt Damon is him being like such a good dad person. He's
1: right.
4: So excited and happy for that little girl and her dad, like having that moment. Like he's got such a happy look on his face. You're like, Look at Matt, little heartstrings.
1: You
4: just
1: can barely tell
4: on.
1: That is him. He's got a baseball hat on, like khakis and just a button down shirt. He's not going around going, "Hey, I'm Matt Damon." He's just watching the magic take place.
4: Very cute.
1: That is awesome.
4: Adorable.
1: If I was Disney, I would have that running as a commercial 24/7 on every single TV thing I could get a commercial on.
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1: All right. Coming up, it was Ashley and Jillian from last week. Do you remember that?
4: Last week was so long ago, Tim. What? Look, I'm in an endless summer right now, okay, dude? I don't know what day it is.
1: My kids don't go back to school until
4: November.
1: October.
4: I don't know what day it is. Don't ask me to recall something from last week.
1: Forgive and forget.
4: So
1: coming up at 6:30.
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21: Good morning, everybody. After severe weather yesterday, tornado reported in St. Lucie. They're assessing damage today. Today, we'll pull back on the storms, a little more dust around, and see highs in the low 90s and heat indices in the triple digits. That means impact for heat throughout today. We're also tracking the tropics. I'm WPBF 25 First Warning meteorologist Sandra Shaw.
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1: 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Now you remember, Ashley?
2: 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That's fun. Okay, yes. It's all coming back.
1: 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Tim and Chelsea, yeah. I've had a long weekend. Tim

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2: Let me ask you a question. Have you ever read a text off of somebody else's phone?
3: Read a text?
2: Yeah, like a text comes in, they're not around, so you kind of peek at their phone.
3: I mean, I guess like at my husband's, like at Bo's, if like something comes in, maybe. And I guess not.
2: Really?
3: I don't really do that.
2: Well, this is something that...
3: That's weird.
2: Ashley has just gone through with one of her, she says, quote-unquote, friends. Ashley, are you there?
4: Yeah, I'm here. Good morning.
3: Morning. Right,
2: so, Ashley, walk us through the story of what happened with you and Jillian is her name?
4: Yeah. So, Jillian and I, we've been arguing. We haven't been talking a lot lately. A few days ago, I was having lunch with another friend of ours, Nicole, and Jillian texted Nicole, and she asked if I was talking crap about her, and if I was still seeing if she was moaning and complaining about her boyfriend and bitching about him all the time. His name is Alex, and I just think she's paranoid, and she thinks he's cheating on her,
2: right.
4: But I'm just over it. It's just, I'm bored of it all. I don't want to be around it anymore. So that's kind of why we've been avoiding each other.
2: So wait a second. How do you know that Jillian texted Nicole?
3: Yeah.
4: Oh, well, Nicole had gone to the bathroom and she left her cell phone on the table and the screen was up and open. So I read the whole conversation.
3: Oh, God.
2: So you and Jillian have been fighting. You're kind of over everything. But then when you were out to lunch with another friend, Jillian texted her. She was in the bathroom, so you read the conversation?
4: Yeah. And I didn't say anything to Nicole. But I'm really upset, and I just want to confront Jillian. Jillian's a bitch, all right? There's no other way to say it. I just need to put her on blast and let the entire friend group know that she's really out here just being bitchy for no reason.
2: So you promote this conversation with all of your friends?
3: A lot of girl drama.
4: Well, yeah. Want to put it out there so we can't have it, you know, she said this with one person and said something else with someone else. If we just put it out there for everyone to hear at the same time, there'll be no more secrets.
2: And you don't feel the slightest bit guilty about reading somebody's conversation on their phone?
4: I mean, I could, but I saw my name, which lets me know they're talking about me behind my back.
2: All right, well, hold Ashley.
3: Okay.
2: Ashley, hold on the phone, and we'll get Jillian on the phone here in a second, okay?
4: All right,
2: hold on a second. The fact that she alerted the friends group that this is going to happen.
3: That's what I'm like, what?
2: That's what I mean. Reading.

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1: Reading a conversation on somebody else's phone.
0: Right. That's like already like a little violation there of trust, but okay.
1: You know what? I'm in. We'll get Jillian on the phone here in just a second. It's New Country 103.1.

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2: Have you ever read a text off of somebody else's phone that was about you? Maybe you should. Maybe you shouldn't have read it. Whoopies. That's what happened with Ashley.
3: Sure not to. Is that my name? I want to know. Yeah.
2: If you saw your name on somebody else's phone,
3: I'd be curious.
2: Would you read it?
3: I don't know. Probably not.
2: 100% I would read it.
3: I know.
2: Absolutely. In fact, I would grab the phone out of that person's
3: hand. Give it to me.
2: Let me see this. So that's what happened with Ashley. And we went, she wanted to confront her quote unquote friend Jillian, who she hadn't been getting along with. But what Chelsea and I didn't know is that when we got Jillian on the phone, Jillian had actually been listening the entire time.
3: Oh, yeah.
2: So, yeah, this
3: that was great.
2: Ugh. Not a big surprise for Jillian, who, defense, she was ready.
4: Hello?
2: Hi, we're looking for Jillian.
4: Yes.
2: Hi, Jillian. It's Tim and Chelsea over at New Country 103.1. How you doing?
4: I'm okay. How are you?
3: We are good.
2: Listen, I'll tell you the reason that we're calling. We got a text from your friend Ashley.
4: Mm-hmm. Yeah, you can go ahead and stop there because I know what's going on here. I've been listening.
2: Oh. Okay, well,
3: I'm gonna go get snacks.
4: You can just put Ashley on. I'm ready to talk to her. I know she wants to talk to me, so.
2: All right, hold on a second. Ashley, are you there?
5: Yeah.
2: All right, Ashley, Jillian is on the phone, so go ahead.
5: So I hear you're talking crap about me in our friend circuit. So what's going on?
4: I'm gonna stop you right there. Yeah. I'm not talking crap to anybody, okay? I was listening. I know what you're going to talk about with Nicole, being in the bathroom and you looking at my text. Like, I know you looked at her phone.
5: Well, why would you say something like that about me? Like, why would you even say that?
4: It's none of your business.
5: Well, if you're talking about me and how boring I am, I think that it is my business.
4: If you didn't want to stick your nose where it doesn't belong, then you wouldn't have known, so...
2: Well,
4: you
2: know. Right, hold on. Let me jump in there for just one second. Jillian, we asked Ashley if she felt guilty, and she said she saw her name on Nicole's phone, and she just read the conversation.
4: That's her problem. Like, she should not have been looking in there. And also, don't call me paranoid about thinking that Alex is cheating on me.
5: Well, that's all you've been talking about for the last 2 weeks, and there's no reason to think that he's cheating on you. It's so monotonous. I want it to be over. I think you're paranoid. Let's let it go.
4: Ashley, mm-hmm. I have let it go. Oh. Okay? So you don't have to worry about it ever again because I broke up with Alex.
5: What? You broke up with Alex? Wait. When did this happen?
4: It happened yesterday, right after I got him to finally admit that it was your bra that you left behind at his apartment, and I just happened to find this past weekend.
2: Whoa!
3: I'm missing something.
2: Wait, Ashley's bra was at your boyfriend's apartment?
4: Sure was.
5: Oh my God.
3: And he just readily admitted that.
4: And then I just want to let you know, like, all our friends have been listening to Tim and Chelsea, so now they all know what a complete you are. So bye!
2: Jillian hung up. Ashley, is this true? Was your bra over at Alex's apartment?
5: I don't want to talk about this.
2: Are you and Alex exchanging more than texts?
3: So ridiculous.
2: Ashley hung up.
3: Well, what a shocker. That was like a bad Jerry Springer episode. What the hell just happened?
2: Well, there's no baby involved.
3: Who's the father?
2: Wow.
3: Oh, my Lord. What the hell?
2: Do you think they have a chance of patching that up?
3: No, I do not. And I hope we don't see them anytime soon because that's awkward as it can be.
2: Wow. It's New Country 103.1.
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2: So the takeaway there is if you're going to...
3: what's our life lesson we just learned? Love to know.
2: The learning moment is if you are going to... have an affair with your friend's boyfriend. Don't leave your bra over at his apartment in plain sight. The more you know. Boom, boom,
3: boom,
2: boom.
3: Thank you. 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
2: All right, 7 a.m. Chelsea had her weekend. I had my weekend. We will tell you the stories. Who had the better weekend? This is a no-brainer. That's coming up at 7.
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20: Today's forecast calls for mostly cloudy skies with a chance of thunderstorms. 81% humidity, a high of 95, and a low of 80.
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0: right, we're going to put it to a vote. 855-400-9475. Chelsea will give the story of what she and her husband did this weekend. And then I'll tell you how my weekend went. And then you're going to vote who had the better weekend.
1: Why do you do this to yourself? I just don't know why we even talk about it.
0: I will tell you, it explains both of our characters.
1: It does, but I mean, we don't have to rub it in.
0: Precisely.
1: I know.
0: That's next. 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
1: One of us went to the Keys for the weekend. The other did not. All right, here are the stories of our two different weekends.
2: Oh my God.
1: And I assure you, it explains Chelsea and I to a T. Would you like to begin?
2: Sure, whatever. So, yes. Look, my kids are still out of school.
1: Right.
2: So we're still, I guess we're soaking up one last, you know, weekend or so before school starts.
1: Right.
2: My husband's birthday was last week. And it also just so happens that my husband owns a rum that he distributes to several hotels and restaurants and whatnot in the Keys.
1: Why have we not seen this rum?
2: You've had Afro Head before.
1: I'm sorry, what?
2: You've had Afro Head before. I've definitely brought you bottles of Afro Head.
1: Absolutely.
2: Really?
1: No. I think I would remember Afro Head.
2: This is awkward. Bill, if you're listening, I apparently owe Tim two bottles of Afro Head.
1: I don't think I would forget that.
2: Do you like rum?
1: What? Sure.
2: Oh, I know. I bet there's really not an alcohol that you've met that I haven't seen you.
1: Absolutely.
2: Okay. So anyway, dad had to go down to the Keys and, you know, work. He had to go and do the rum things and go and sell the rum and drink the rum. And it just so happens that it's easy to take the whole family with you to do that.
1: So you went to the Keys this weekend?
2: We did.
1: Wow.
2: So
1: I would have guessed me, but that's just me.
2: So we went to Isla Mirada for the weekend, and it was really nice. It was really nice just to have my parents went with us, my mom and dad, and got to just like spend some time with our family and hanging out and having a good time and, you know, going paddle boarding and being in the ocean and getting burnt to a crisp, which I really will miss in November. I really won't. Drinking some rum, and it was just nice. It was nice. And celebrating my husband's birthday, of course, and just getting to hang out with our family.
1: That's awesome.
2: So it was cute.
1: That's very cool.
2: And it's a cute little time.
1: Excellent.
2: Yeah, it was nice. Miss Caden, of course, but we FaceTimed him the whole time.
1: Karen and I went to the Keys also. I'm lying. We didn't. I had to do one more weekend going to Boston to my brother and I, like, really getting everything in order to sell my parents' former house.
2: Right.
1: I think I'm going to have to do one more weekend.
2: I love, you're a good man. But your brother lives up there. Can't he just finish off this last round?
1: Like, there's a lot of stuff.
2: I mean, I'm just like, but I mean, I give it to you. You've been up there quite a bit.
1: It's four times the amount that one person can do.
2: Yeah.
1: It is what it is. So I flew up there, and here's the deal. I booked the tickets in advance enough where it should have been a 1-2-3, 1-2-3 back, right? So, yesterday morning, my brother drops me off at the airport in Boston. I don't know, 5:30. Okay, that's fine. Get onto the plane and we head on down to Charlotte. Hey, Charlotte. How you doing? Been a minute. And all of a sudden, Karen starts texting me about what time my next flight is going to take off. And I'm like, well, it takes off at 11. I did this correctly. And she's like, well, that's not what this app is saying. And she texts me a time. I'm like, you are correct. That plane takes off in quite a while.
2: Your wife is actually doing your travel for you while you're traveling.
1: Well, no, because I don't need to know any more information. I look at when my next flight takes off. I will be at that gate at that time.
2: Clearly, you needed more information because that was not correct.
1: So then I started looking at the departure boards at the airport. Nope, that's a different time. Then I look on my app again. That says the right time, but then my actual itinerary says another time. There's like five different times. Mm. And so I finally tracked down Annie American Airlines, and I said, hey, Annie, what time is this plane actually going to rock out of here? Oh, the flight that was scheduled for 11 a.m.? Yeah, Annie, when are we leaving? Oh, well, that's now at 1 o'clock in the afternoon. Well, super duper. Thank God it's only 10 past 10 in the morning. I can tour the entire Charlotte airport.
2: It actually is a lovely airport.
1: Maybe do some window shopping.
2: There is a nice shopping strip there, I will say.
1: Maybe I'll sit down in one of those white rocking chairs.
2: I always pass by that Spanx store and something else. I'm like, God, I would love to go in there. I just don't have enough time. Like, but
1: Have a men's dress shop just in case I want to throw on a collared shirt? So I got home at around 4-5 o'clock yesterday afternoon. I did the plans correctly. I did them correctly. It's just who I am.
2: I know. It's your energy. It just attracts this stuff. It's just what it is.
1: All right.
2: This is who you are.
1: How about this? All right. 855-400-9475. Call or text. Based on our two stories, who do you think had the better weekend?
2: I'm sure you had a great time with your brother.
1: 400.
2: I'm sure you guys bonded and got to hang out and talk.
1: I didn't see him. He was upstairs in one of the bedrooms. I was sanding radiator caps in the garage.
2: Have a couple of beers.
1: 855-400-9475. Call or text. Who do you think had the better weekend? But I will tell you something. There was one thing that I saw that reminded me of you. On Saturday night, you will not believe it.
2: Okay.
1: I will tell you the story next. Completely true.

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1: So this past weekend, one of us went down to the Keys, had pina coladas, the whole key experience.
2: It's work.
1: The other passed out in the corner of a room from pain fumes because he didn't ventilate the room well enough.
2: Oh, Jesus, Larry, open the window.
1: And woke up about 20 minutes later.
2: Oh,
1: woo, look at that. Yeah, that one was me. I saw the Smurfs.
2: Bless your heart. Are those the little dancing gummy bears?
1: I actually thought, I thought one of the chairs was a Transformer. Is that you, Optimus Prime? But we're close. It's just that there's so much stuff that has to be done that is just gonna, it's just taking us a while.
2: I think about that all the time. And that's just one of those things that's tough with getting older as your parents get older too.
1: Right.
2: Is looking around at their homes or their, you know, their valuables and going, oh my God, what do you eventually do with all this stuff? You know, that is just, it's a really tough.
1: You gotta understand, like,
2: yeah.
1: Some of this stuff has been sitting for 54 years.
2: Yeah.
1: And
2: I get that.
1: So when you take off cabinet doors, you're just like, ooh.
2: Yeah.
1: Ooh, when did that get here?
2: Right. Yeah. It's a lot.
1: But I will say there is one thing that reminded me of you when I was up in Boston this past weekend. So we get done with the, go ahead and smile.
2: Mm, I thought of you too.
1: We got, yeah. God, what are Tim's doing?
2: Did you put a floater on this? God, does this remind me of Timmy?
1: I bet you he's passed out in a corner of a room from non-ventilated paint fumes. So we got done with, it was me, my brother, and my nephew who's like 28 years old. And we go back up to his house and we're just outside on the porch, just having a beer after the workday. Now, remember the last time I went up there, I told you the story about the robin, how it got stuck in his screen and patio.
2: Yes.
1: And I had no idea, and there was a robin that made a nest under his garage. That was a different one.
2: And I told you it was a sign of your parents.
1: And yeah, when, what is that again? Refresh my memory on that.
2: What?
1: It's a sign that they're there.
2: Yes, it's a sign of a loved one coming to visit you, a departed loved one.
1: Okay. Explain this one, and I swear to God, I am not making one syllable of this up. All of a sudden, Mike and I and my nephew are on the porch, and I am not kidding you, I'm going to guesstimate about 30 to 40 robins flew overhead.
2: Wow.
1: I mean, and I'm probably being generous on that. I've never seen that many. Now, I grew up in New England. There's two birds, robins and blue jays, all right? But I have never seen this many robins anywhere at any time. Explain that. What is that, my entire family that's passed on?
2: That's what I was kind of thinking.
1: My God, Uncle Jim, you died in 1857.
2: I feel like that was like your parents like, now listen.
1: Let's go surprise them.
2: Here's what happened. Last time there was just one of us, okay? then there was two of us and they were like, still not really believing it. I heard our son Tim talk about it on the air. He is just, whatever. You know what I mean? He's such a pessimist.
1: Right.
2: I say we just bring it. Everybody, who's coming right. with us?
1: Jenny, go get your mother and her sister. Let's go. Come on, everybody. Let's go.
2: Exactly. Got to go all in. Really make an impact. Otherwise, you two just sit there and go, no, it's not very real. It's not very real.
1: There's three of us. Three of us would sit there. But I mean, I don't know how to explain that one.
2: It's very cool.
1: Because if that's true, what you were saying the last time, I am not kidding you, man. They just flew right over our head. And not like as a flock, like separate waves of these things.
2: Right. Like, hi
1: there. This is the first wave.
2: Seriously?
1: Here comes all your cousins.
2: We really mean it.
1: Right. And I'm like,
2: that's very cool.
1: I looked up, I'm like, holy crap.
2: Yeah.
1: And my brother's like, yeah, we've had a lot of robins around this year. I'm like, five is a lot of robins.
2: Maybe.
1: 30 is something else.
2: Maybe it's more of like, listen, we see the guys in there. They're working their asses off to try to, you know, fix up the house. Our one son's almost passed out from toxic fumes on the floor.
1: One son was passed out.
2: Okay, one son was passed out on toxic fumes on the floor. Maybe they deserve a grand gesture of knowing that we really are grateful and we really do care. We're going to have to really get their attention. We want to thank you. Sorry you almost died. Love you.
1: I'm passed out face down in the basement going, this new rug smells amazing, Mike. What did you put this in? This is awesome.
2: Don't go to the light.
3: Absolutely.
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4: And by the way, if anybody has an explanation for 30 robins flying over our head.
2: Grand gesture of thanks.
4: I mean.
2: But it is.
4: Is that the entire family tree?
2: Yes. I mean, wait, look at all the people we found.
4: I didn't even recognize some of those robins. Like, I don't remember him.
2: You don't remember Uncle Ned? Uncle Ned. This one.
4: Is that you, Ned? My God, you look fantastic. Love what you've done with the orange breastplate. It's awesome. Anybody can explain that? 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
6: 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One new accident to avoid Palm Beach County. You'll find it southbound on the Turnpike just south of Boynton Beach Boulevard. 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
18: Good morning, everybody. After severe weather yesterday, tornado reported in St. Lucie. They're assessing damage today. Today, we'll pull back on the storms, a little more dust around, and see highs in the low 90s and heat indices in the triple digits. That means impact for heat throughout today. We're also tracking the tropics. I'm WPBF 25 First Warning Meteorologist Sandra Shaw.
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1: As a father, you never have a prouder moment when one of your kids texts you a picture of their brand new project that they're working on. And you're sitting there going, man, that's going to get you the co-op. That's going to get you the internship. That's going to lead to a job someday. Well done. That's for most parents. Then I have my son, Jonah.
2: All right, you tried. So, I'm gonna try to defend Jonah here. I'm gonna play the part of defending Jonah.
1: So Jonah and his roommates are taking on a brand new project. They went out. I don't know where they got this from, but and I'll post the picture. Jonah bought a huge, probably 5.5 feet long neon Budweiser sign.
2: Yeah, it's badass. It's great. It's very nice.
1: That doesn't work. It does not work. So
2: no electric.
1: What they're going to do, in fact, I think the cord was actually cut in the back. So what they're going to do is they're taking it to a shop on campus at Mississippi State,
2: right?
1: Because they know the guys over there, and they're going to reverse engineer it and rebuild the whole thing. And I'm like,
2: when you say reverse engineer,
1: do you have classes this year?
2: Reverse engineer it, they're just going to try to just fix the electric. That's all they're doing.
1: No, they're taking the whole thing out. They're taking the whole thing apart because he said we don't know why they cut the cord in the back.
2: Because the electric doesn't work?
1: Well, no, either that or it's burning something inside that they have to go in and replace. So they don't know why the cord was cut. So they're taking the whole thing apart and then rebuilding the whole thing. So, and I'm like, okay. And I said, how long is that going to take you? I don't know. It could be weeks. We got to get our schedules together. I'm like, you're saying this is as if it's like an important lab.
2: I mean, it's really, you're just replacing, you know,
1: is there any
2: wires.
1: Is there any professor that's walking by this thing going, who's working on the Budweiser project? The Budweiser project, did I assign that to somebody?
2: I mean, look, he's got to work on his electrical engineering skills. This is a perfect opportunity.
1: Absolutely. That's it.
2: what more do you want from the kid? He's literally trying to apply what he's learned to something in the real world. It's not a book. It's not him taking notes.
1: Right.
2: It's literally him trying.
1: It is not him reading a book or taking notes.
2: Right. It's him
1: trying to. That's kind of my point.
2: It's trying to apply what he's learned through electrical engineering.
1: I don't think he's taking that course yet.
2: I think he's got it.
1: All right, plug it in. Unplug it. Wow, my forearm's all black.
2: Honey, why did we get a bill for burning down Smith Hall at Mississippi State? Right.

0: The whole hall, huh?
1: Look at it, Dad. The outside of the Budweiser label is red. It's pretty cool. That's his new project.
0: I think it's fine.
1: Fingers crossed he scores a 4-0.
0: I love that.

0: things you need to know to start your day with Tim and Chelsea.
1: You take your child to any Disney thing, cruise, Disneyland, Disney World, and they meet Goofy. And you go home to watch that video, to see the magic in your child's eyes, and you notice Matt Damon is in the background.
2: Is that Matt Damon?
1: We'll tell you that story here in just a second. Welcome to Monday, everybody. Hope you and the family had a great weekend. Top three things you need to know. Taylor Sheridan, the creator of Yellowstone and all the spinoffs that go along with that, is actually being sued by a woman who pitched him a similar project back in 2016.
3: A writer is suing Yellowstone creator Taylor Sheridan, accusing him of stealing key elements of his hit series. According to Variety, writer Lauren J. Sonkin says she submitted her Western drama Sovereign Nation to Sheridan's management company back in 2016. She says Yellowstone was greenlit at Paramount within months of her pitching being rejected.
1: I will say this, if it has gotten to this point, it has legs, because just to get somebody to look at a project in Hollywood, you have to have multi-layers of representation, probably have it registered with the Writers Guild of America because of this exact thing.
2: Right. Well, and her lawsuit is very specific. I mean, she even named actors that she suggested for certain roles in her idea of the show. And then they went and got those same actors when Sheridan did Yellowstone.
1: It seemed like a good idea at the time.
2: I know. So it's like,
1: And this is how this will play out. Taylor Sheridan does not want this to make the light of day in court. So he'll write her a check for about, what, $3 million, something like that.
2: And she will be happy.
1: And she'll be happy and everything will go away. You'll never hear about it again. That's the way that story is going to end.
2: Yeah.
1: National Treasure is now making a movie, National Treasure 3. And that's because the director spilled the beans, get this, on the National Treasure podcast.
4: One of the events was a live taping of the National Treasure Hunt podcast, where the director of both films, John Turteltaub, showed up as a guest, and partway through this event, he decided to break something that he had been sitting on for quite a while. His exact words were, "It's happening, you're the first people I've said this out loud to."
1: Alright, so whether it gets made or not, don't know. National Treasure, the first one, amazing movie.
2: So good.
1: Fantastic.
2: So good.
1: National Treasure 2, sucked eggs.
2: Not great.
1: The TV show kind of made a little bit of a...
2: You watched the TV show for a minute,
1: right? I followed it because I love National Treasure so much, and I thought 2 was so bad.
2: Yeah.
1: I just was hoping that they would get a little bit of momentum back, which they did. But more importantly, National Treasure has a podcast. It has a podcast. Okay. You would be out of material on week 2.
2: I did dig into this further.
1: Right?
2: Because it didn't make sense to me. It's actually a National Treasure Hunt podcast.
1: Oh, it's so not treasure hunting.
2: It's more about treasure hunting. Because, yes, if we just had a podcast on just the 2 films, I don't think that would go the distance. This is a National Treasure Hunt podcast.
1: Oh, so, because I was thinking, if they have a podcast about National Treasure, the 2 movies, you and I are going to start a podcast about paint drying. I think it's still a little tacky, but wow, look at the, is that eggshell? Is that eggshell color?
2: I think color is the reason it's tacky.
1: Maybe we should have gone with a flat mat.
2: Did you prime it?
1: Oh, God. I should have used Kills. I should have primed it. Yeah, you're right. Wow. Join us next week on Paint Drying Podcast. All right. So, parents.
2: It's very calming, by the way.
1: It is very.
2: I got to be honest. It was like listening to the Daily Calm app.
1: That's right.
2: I kind of enjoyed that.
1: Welcome to week 2 of the Tim and Chelsea Paint Drying Podcast. Today's episode, The Second Coat. Let's dig in, shall we?
2: Today we're going to experiment with another color, because eggshell gave off too much of a yellow vibe for us.
1: Now don't forget to tape off when you're painting. That's very important.
2: I like a blue tape, Tim. What do you prefer?
1: I prefer actually the tan mask. All right, guys.
2: Okay.
1: I'm actually, you know what the problem is?
2: I'm actually starting to love this podcast.
1: I actually think it's kind of a good idea. All right, so you take your kid.
2: They always say we need to find our niche. We found it.
1: We take your kid to Disneyland or Disney Cruise or whatever, and they meet one of the characters. And you could see magic happening in their eyes.
2: It is one of the coolest things to witness, even if you're at Disney, it's 99 degrees out, you're sweating to death, and then some character comes around the corner and your child sees it and you're just like, oh my God, this is all worth
1: totally
2: it.
1: Totally worth it.
2: It's so totally worth it.
1: This parent was filming his little girl hugging Goofy. And she's hugging Goofy. Wife is filming, said, hey, let's get in line and you'll take a picture with Goofy and we'll have all the memories. They reviewed the film, and in the background, while she's hugging Goofy, Matt Damon is just standing there watching the whole thing.
2: Pretty cool.
1: I mean, and he's not doing like, hey, I'm Matt Damon.
2: No, he was, you know, he was totally under the radar, like hat, low key, no bodyguards and security guards around or anything like that. And he was just soaking in the moment that this dad was having with his little girl. And it was very cute.
1: It was
2: very genuinely.
1: It was really cool.
2: Cute.
1: We will share that video.
2: That's cute.
1: Week 3. Welcome to the Tim and Chelsea Paint Drying Podcast.
2: We've had to start new. I'm thinking we do a sponge paint today, like a real old school.
1: Episode 3, faux painting.
2: Faux painting.
1: Oh, my God. So sit back, relax. It's going to be quite the episode with Tim and Chelsea faux painting.
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1: I thought that would play.
2: How many minutes before we have somebody from sales come in and be like, so I heard your painting podcast.
1: Could you do that every week? That'd be amazing.
2: We're selling it. We're pitching it this morning.
1: Do not text in saying you want to hear the podcast either.
2: Please,
1: because
2: God.
1: Sales keeps an eye on these texts.
2: For the love of God.
1: Your chance, $50 to Miami Grill. Yummy. Get you some. That's coming up in less than 15 minutes. Just be the first person to tell us who.
2: It's the man from Florida.
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5: 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Three accidents slowing you down now here in Palm Beach County. Beginning southbound on the turnpike south of Boynton Beach Boulevard. You'll find the other two on Burns Road at Gardens East Drive and on Okeechobee Boulevard at the turnpike. 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
16: Today's forecast calls for mostly cloudy skies with a chance of thunderstorms. 81% humidity, a high of 95, and a low of 80.
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0: the video you just took, is that on our Instagram?
1: Oh, yeah.
0: There is progress for the brand new WIRK studios.
1: Did you call the countertop coriander, by the way?
0: I think I did,
1: which is like a spice.
0: Is that really?
1: I'm confused at what happened there.
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3: $50 to Miami Grill. God, that sounds so good right now.
4: Yes, it does.
3: It really does.
4: Yum, yum, Leary.
3: $50 to Miami Grill. It could be yours. 855-400-9475. All you have to do is just be the first person to tell us of these three stories. Who is the man from Florida?
4: Well, Uber to the rescue. We have two police officers that literally jumped into an Uber to pursue a potentially armed suspect.
3: That's just awesome.
4: Right?
3: Oh, my God. That...
4: Did you select the trip yet? No, can we just go?
5: Are we doing Uber X for this?
4: I know. XL? And we'll split it, right? All right, next we have a woman...
5: 5 stars.
4: A woman getting an Amazon delivery and uses the drone for the first time.
5: Oh, yes.
4: Actually watched the drone drop her delivery right into the pool.
5: Have you seen this video?
4: Yes, I have.
5: It's just amazing.
4: It's amazing. Like, oh.
3: Wow. Wow, that's gonna take a while to dry out.
4: All right.
3: That's amazing.
4: And last but not least, we have a man.
5: Do you think the crystal's okay?
4: Man banned from Chick-fil-A after exposing himself in the drive-thru.
3: Yes!
4: All right.
3: Check out these chicken tenders.
4: Okay.
3: Oh, we can do all sorts of
4: things. Well done. Well done.
3: Well done? Speaking of nuggets.
4: Oh, my God.
3: That's fantastic.
4: Polynesian sauce with that? No? You good?
3: Spicy chicken.
4: Okay, all right.
3: Spicy chicken.
4: Okay.
3: Where do the peppers and pepper jack come from? Let me show you. I love this story.
4: One story about a naked guy and all of a sudden you're revived. I love this.
3: Brand new man.
4: God.
3: 855-400-9475. $50 to Miami Grill. Who do you think is the man from Florida?

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1: Hi, New Country 103.1. Who's this?
2: It's Jay.
1: All right, Jay. $50 to Miami Grill, which is delish, by the way. A man from Florida, hear your stories.
3: All right, honey, we have an Uber to the rescue. Two police officers actually jumping into an Uber to pursue a potentially armed suspect.
1: Whether he's from Florida or not, I love this Uber driver.
3: I do too. A woman getting an Amazon delivery and actually watching the drone drop it right into her pool.
1: Ironically, it was all towels.
3: And a man banned from Chick-fil-A after exposing himself in the drive-thru.
1: Yes!
3: Okay.
1: All right, dude, who do you think is the man from Florida?
2: Story number three.
1: Naked Chick-fil-A.
3: Yes, that's correct.
1: Oh, my God.
3: Yeah, that's
1: Put
3: right.
1: Put that in your dipping sauce.
3: Okay.
1: Dude, that means you got $50 to Miami Grill. Congratulations.
2: Yum, yum.
3: Oh, my God.
1: Hold on the line. Have a great day, and thanks for listening, man. We appreciate it.
2: Okay.
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4: 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Three accidents affecting commutes around Palm Beach County, beginning southbound on the turnpike south of Boynton Beach Boulevard. You'll find the others. I-95 southbound just south of Gateway Boulevard and I-95 southbound on the exit ramp to PGA Boulevard. 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
1: Could you repeat that for me again? Your son's addicted to what now?
2: A Kindle.
1: Like the old tablet thing?
2: That's what I thought.
1: I didn't know that they still made these things.
2: Okay. Apparently the Kindle, yes, they do still make them, and apparently they've had quite the resurgence.
1: Like bell bottoms?
2: Yes, like they've come back like the 70s. So my niece and my cousin recently were like talking. My mom is a very big reader. My mom is an avid reader. She reads every day, tons of books.
1: Right.
2: And she's constantly buying books, right? I feel like she reads like a book every 10 days at least.
1: Wow.
2: So exactly. So it just, I mean, that kind of adds up, and you just got like books all the time. But my mom, I'm the same way. I'm like old school. I like a book. I like to hold a book.
1: Right.
2: And

0: open to get him to do his summer readings.
1: So absolutely.
0: That's what I do. I sit on top of him, and I pry his eyelids open, and I put the book on top of it.
1: Boy, after my own heart.
0: You know what I mean. Just to get them to, like, just to get them to read their summer reading. It's like, oh, my God. Kidney or summer reading? You choose. Oh, let's go with the kidney.
1: Kidney, absolutely.
0: Absolutely, take it.
1: That's not even a choice.
0: I don't even need it right now.
1: It's a non-issue.
0: So, it's a lot, right? Well, while we were away over the weekend, Bridge starts looking at my mom's Kindle and reading on her Kindle. And all of a sudden, he's like, I like this. And I'm like, really? He's like, no, I really like it. And so she downloaded like a book for him on her Kindle, and he read all weekend long. And I'm like, oh my God, is it because these kids are just screen kids? Like, we are just raising kids that have been around iPads and Xboxes and screens, that they prefer computers.
1: Yeah.
0: They prefer a screen.
1: Right.
0: And I'm like thinking to myself, well, I mean, this is a better screen than being on a phone or an iPad, because you're actually reading. He actually was reading a book about the World Cup, like the history of the World Cup.
1: I would have knocked out one of the summer reading books, but that's just...
0: he's already written his summer... My God, Chelsea, speak. He's already read his summer reading. Has he retained a lot of it? Not to my knowledge. So that's why I was like, listen, like, I want you to download your summer reading books and just go through them again. Or just read a, you know, just like refresh your memory, because it's been a long summer. And
1: you don't go back to school for another 3 months.
0: Exactly. So my mom, very sweet woman, because he read it all weekend. He had her Kindle when she wasn't using it. He was using it, and he would be reading at dinner, or reading wherever when he was getting some downtime. And so she went ahead and actually bought him a Kindle, which
1: was cool.
0: Very sweet. So when we got home yesterday, of course, it was already here because, you know, Amazon and instant gratification. And he's been super into it, and he's been reading books and all the things.
1: Whatever works.
0: But it is interesting, just because I, like, to your point too, I had no idea that Kindles were, first of all, like, even still a... Are they still dancing?
1: I honestly thought they'd stop making them.
0: I didn't think Kindles were still a thing. And like I said, I'm old school. I like a book. But I also understand if you're like a very avid reader, where you don't like have to like buy books all the time or something like that. Or
1: yeah, but I mean, there's something about holding the book.
0: I
1: mean, and, you know, like, cause like I started a book, and I've yet to finish it. But I mean, I get that. Like, my goal is to finish it before the end of the year. Why are you looking at me like that?
0: How many, what is it, like 3,000 pages?
1: Well, no. I mean, I started it a long time ago. I mean, I don't know.
0: Is it War and Peace?
1: Like 93.
0: Why is it taking you to the end of the year?
1: I think I started in 1994.
0: How many pages is it? Are there not enough pictures for you?
1: Are you kidding me? I didn't start a book. Would you just meet me for the first time?
0: I just love it. You're like, you have no concept of reading, because you're like, oh, I'm hoping to finish it before the end of the year. And I'm like, in three months?
1: Listen, I do 4 words a day.
0: Don't hurt yourself. But see, on the Kindle, they make them really big. You could probably do 6 or 7.
1: Well, no, then I'd slow down.
0: Oh my God, it's too fast. It's too fast.
1: Look at that, huh?
0: We're too fast here.
1: Sign off.
0: Yeah.
1: Well, that's, hey, listen.
0: Whatever works,
1: if
0: right?
1: If it works.
0: It's one of those things. Okay.
1: Absolutely. If that gets them to read.
0: I know. Any other parents, like kids, like into a Kindle? Because this is definitely new for me.
1: I'll tell you, the types of book that gets me, pop-ups. I'm big into those things.

0: inked by the director himself, they are now working on National Treasure 3. And they promise this one won't suck.
1: Do you remember the second one?
0: Right.
1: We won't do that again.
0: We're going to do the opposite of that.
1: Okay.
0: Top Few Things is next with Tim and Chelsea. Oh, no.

0: three things you need to know to start your day with Tim and Chelsea.
1: You're a mom and you and your husband take your little one to whatever blank Disney it is, and you film the magical moment where she throws Goofy the biggest hug. And in the background, what you didn't notice is Matt Damon is sitting there watching the whole thing.
2: Hey, you. Hello.
1: That's what happened to one couple. We'll talk about that here in just a second. Welcome to Monday, everybody. The top three things you need to know. Taylor Sheridan, who is the creator of Yellowstone and every other spinoff, there's like four of them, I think, at this point.
2: He's got a lot of shows.
1: He is being sued by a woman who pitched him a project back in 2016 that was absolutely mirror image of Yellowstone.
3: A writer is suing Yellowstone creator Taylor Sheridan, accusing him of stealing key elements of his hit series. According to Variety, writer Lauren J. Sonkin says she submitted her Western drama Sovereign Nation to Sheridan's management company back in 2016. She says Yellowstone was greenlit at Paramount within months of her pitching being rejected.
1: Now, copyright infringement is a tough putt, especially in Hollywood. People don't look at your stuff unless it's represented by several layers of management, agents, and lawyers. So for this to get this far, probably has a leg to stand on.
2: Well,
1: my imagination is he's just going to write her a check for like $3 million call it a day.
2: A big old fat fancy check.
1: Absolutely.
2: Yeah, I'm sorry.
1: I'm sorry.
2: XO Taylor.
1: Do you have any other shows you'd like to pitch to sue me on later? Because we'll make those, because everything I touch now is gold.
2: It's gold, literally, yeah.
1: If it's close enough, and you said he used some of the actors that she wanted?
2: She recommended specific names for some of the actors for Yellowstone, and lo and behold, he ended up using those exact actors. So she's like,
1: Yeah, this has big fat check written all over it.
2: This has retirement fund for her written all over it.
1: $3-4 million and boom, she's done. Because think about it this way. If you're a struggling writer in Hollywood and you see that, you could take that check and then go move to Nebraska, own the right side of that state, and call it a day. It's great.
2: You pick Nebraska.
1: Whatever.
2: This is where you
1: name another cheap state. Montana. Nobody owns that.
2: Not cheap in Montana anymore.
1: South Dakota.
2: Oh, lovely this time of year.
1: Nobody knows where that is anyway. National Treasure is going to be making a third installment of the franchise. And this was told by the director of the first two during a National Treasure podcast.
4: One of the events was a live taping of the National Treasure Hunt podcast, where the director of both films, John Turteltaub, showed up as a guest. And partway through this event, he decided to break something that he had been sitting on for quite a while. His exact words were, "It's happening. You're the first people I've said this out loud to.
2: All three of you."
1: Right.
2: Sorry. I did not mean to
1: yes,
2: do that.
1: Yes, you did. No, take ownership. That was great.
2: I don't want to. That felt like
1: Listen,
2: you.
1: Listen, if any of you guys need a ride home afterwards, I'll drop you off.
2: That felt like something you would say. I don't know why.
1: It's something I was saying. In fact, it was coming down through my mouth, but you just happened to beat me to it. That was fantastic. You know what?
2: Don't do it.
1: Standing ovation. Because I was going to go after the fact that not only is there a National Treasure podcast, but they were doing a live taping.
2: I mean,
1: all right. So who's coming? Your mom, my husband. Let's see. His teenage son is home too. That's three.
2: To be honest, they probably have more listeners than we do, and we're here going ha ha ha ha. I mean, seriously, I'm going to have to find out how many followers.
1: Why
2: are
1: you running our parade, man? You had a great joke there. Now you just were just down.
2: It was mean.
1: It was amazing.
2: It was mean, and I regret it.
1: You take your child to Disney World, Disneyland, a Disney cruise. The best moment as a parent is when you see their eyes get so big when one of the characters comes to say hi. It was, I'm sure you have those pictures.
2: Absolutely. It's those magical moments.
1: Karen and I still have the video of Joan and Shaughnessy tackling Chip and Dale on a ship.
2: So cute.
1: It was amazing. Well, this mom was taping her daughter and her husband when Goofy came up. And there you go. Big crowd standing around. Little girl throws her arms over Goofy. Then they go to stand in line to take a picture with Goofy. They didn't realize it until after they saw the film of it. In the background, Matt Damon was just standing there.
2: Yeah, just enjoying, like, being so cute, like, seeing all of that. Why has this never happened to me? Like, you know, Vail
1: because
2: all of a sudden...
1: have cruel jokes about other people.
2: I know. Vail all of a sudden runs into the arms of Mickey Mouse, and all of a sudden it's so crazy, I notice that David Beckham is standing right there.
1: And like, he's naked!
2: What are the chances? How is that...
1: Be honest.
2: So neat. Look at that!
1: David, is that you? Hi. I'm Chelsea. What? Her? No, she's not mine. I have no kids. Or a husband. Oh my God, my clothes just fell off.
2: I don't know what just happened. Hello. Have you ever seen the pure joy in someone's eyes? No, I'm just kidding.
1: Wow.
2: I'm done for a minute.
1: Take five. Rico, get
2: us
1: out.
2: Thank you, Rico.
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5: 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We now have four accidents affecting commutes around Palm Beach County, beginning I-95 southbound on the exit ramp to PGA Boulevard. You'll find the others I-95 southbound south of Gateway Boulevard, northbound on the turnpike just north of Southern Boulevard, and southbound on the turnpike just south of Boynton Beach Boulevard. 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
4: Today's forecast calls for mostly cloudy skies with a chance of thunderstorms. 81% humidity, a high of 95, and a low of 80.
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0: to know this. 855-400-9475. Who do you know that is a shorts dude? Shorts. No matter what the weather is, no matter if it's snowing, storming, doesn't matter, they're wearing shorts.
1: Or flip-flops.
0: And or flip-flops.
1: That's where I, yeah.
0: All right. Who is it that you know, or are you that person that will always wear shorts no matter what the weather is? Call or text 855-400-9475. Chelsea Owens, one of the short dudes.
1: Oh, I do.
0: The shorts and flip-flops.
1: Yeah, 100%.
0: If you are the shorts person, 855-400-9475.
1: You don't own pants.

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1: We all know that person. You might be that person yourself. No matter what the weather, it does not matter. They're wearing shorts and flip-flops.
2: Yeah.
1: It, absolutely. Even, like, even when I was up in New England this past weekend, and it was like, you know, 57, maybe 60 tops.
2: Right.
1: There's the dudes walking out the gas station with the shorts on.
2: You are the opposite.
1: Oh, I'm totally the opposite.
2: I've never even, I think I've seen you in shorts one time.
1: And that'll be the only time in your life.
2: And I definitely don't think I've ever seen you in flip-flops. I don't think you own a pair.
1: I don't like flip-flops. I don't know yeah. why. You are
2: jeans guy. You are never in shorts and flip-flops ever.
1: Nope. Give me a pair of jeans and some Vans. I'm a happy boy.
2: Yeah.
1: But your son just sent you a video because he's going to class this morning.
2: Yeah, Caden's on his, my oldest, who's in college right now in North Carolina, is on his way to class. So good job. Starting off Monday on the right foot.
1: Check.
2: And he just sent a Snapchat that I'm showing it to him. And it's he and his friend walking to class. He has a hoodie on.
1: Right.
2: And he's put on the Snapchat, it's 59 degrees, but he's in shorts and flip-flops. And it made me laugh because I was exactly the same way. I'll never forget when I went to UF. It got pretty cold, like in Gainesville. I mean, like we had a legit like winter, not like down here where it's like, you know, 75. And it would get cold. And no matter what, I was still always in flip flops.
1: Right.
2: Like, I might have had jeans on because it was like 30, but I still had flip flops on.
1: I remember.
2: I was that person.
1: I remember last January when we were back up in Boston. It was literally snowing, and we were at a Dunkin' Donuts. Here comes this guy out wearing shorts. Like,
2: yeah.
1: What the hey?
2: Oh.
1: I don't know what it is.
2: I can't even tell you how many times, like last year when Caden was home, when it was like, you know, Caden, you've got to wear pants to this. Like, it could have been like, you know, prom, graduation,
1: right.
2: Like whatever. It's like, I don't own pants. I'm like, okay, well, we got to go buy pants. Because, like, literally, like, you need pants.
1: Oh, my God. Now that you mention it, I don't think Jonah has that many pants. Hold on a second.
2: You're going to text him and find out?
1: No.
2: You're going to try to look at a picture of Jonah, remember what he looks like?
1: Well, no, yeah. Well, like, right here is shorts.
2: Shorts.
1: You know how I said that he went out and bought this Budweiser thing?
2: Yeah.
1: Earlier? I wonder if he had pants on in that. Hold on a second.
2: Yeah.
1: Just checking. Okay, yeah, he wore pants. All right, good. Cool.
2: Yeah.
1: There you go.
2: Caden, so like, literally, pair. Like, never, ever, he always is in shorts and flip-flops.
1: And he's never cold.
2: We'll see. I mean, this...
1: It's going to snow up there.
2: This weather's about to shift real quick here.
1: Oh, yeah.
2: Where it's going to be snowing a lot.
1: You're
2: going
1: to have to tell them when the leaves start changing colors, break out your pants.
2: I know. Pants, socks. I know these are foreign to you.
1: Colored leaves equals pants season.
2: I know. It's going to be interesting because he is flip-flops and, you know, boardies kind of kid.
1: All right. Name that one person that you know, no matter what the weather conditions, no matter what it is, raining, snowing, hail, doesn't matter. They're wearing shorts and or flip-flops.
2: Yeah.
1: Because 57, 59, you're wearing flip-flops.
2: Flip-flops.
1: Oh. No, thank you.

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0: that person, no matter what the weather, snow, sleet, rain, freezing temperatures, scorching temperatures, they'll wear shorts and or flip-flops.
1: 100%.
0: In fact, Chelsea used to do it when she was in college. Karen used to be a big shorts proponent. But that's just because she thought it was warmer than wearing pants. Okay. I am not. I have one pair of shorts.
1: I've seen you in shorts once, and, you know.
0: That was it.
1: That was it.
0: That's why I don't wear shorts.
1: You don't own flip-flops. You live in Florida, one of the hottest places in the world.
0: Give me Vans. I'm fine.
1: I sweat at you every time I see you at an event, and you're just in jeans. I'm like, oh, God, man.
0: 855-400-9475. Who is that one person? You might be the person yourself that wears shorts.
1: It was me in college for sure, too. When I went to Gainesville and it would get cold, I was still in flip-flops and shorts. Karen said, oh, always in shorts and flip-flops. Vicky said, I am that person. Johnny said, oh, me, since high school, I used to wear shorts and a fleece-lined trench coat and walk to school in mid-state Illinois. What?
0: And was your picture in the post office, too?
1: Oh, my God. Another Texan said, my husband, it doesn't matter the weather, it takes everything out of him to wear long pants at a funeral. My son went to Clarkson University, this came in, too, in upstate New York. He did the same thing when it was cold out. Put a jacket on and shorts. If not snowing, possibly flip-flops. If snowing, sneakers. We would visit in September, October, and I'd be freezing, and that's how he would dress.
0: I can't wrap my head around that. Ooh. I just can't. Like, because your son is in Boone, North Carolina, going to App State.
1: Yeah.
0: He and his buddy walking to class this morning.
1: Both in hoodies.
0: 57 degrees.
1: 57.
0: And he's wearing shorts and flip-flops.
1: Yeah, shorts and flip-flops. Can't take the Florida boy out of Florida.
0: I'm like, wow. Didn't you ever get cold?
1: Well, it's going to warm up today. It's a high of 73 up there.
0: Well, yeah, it's going to get to that point. Eventually. It's not there now.
1: It won't even be there by one.
0: But, but you never got cold.
1: What?
0: Wearing shorts and flip-flops.
1: In college? No, not really. Like, I mean, I always wore flip-flops, though. Like, even...
0: Well, you wear you still do that.
1: I still do that.
0: You do is wear flip-flops.
1: I wear flip-flops, yeah.
0: Like, right. I'm just wondering about your legs.
1: Yeah, I mean, it's fine.
0: The what?
1: I'll tell you what freaks me out now is, as an adult, I travel... Like, when you travel on planes, I'm always in, like, some form of, like, sweatsuit, pants, something that's, like, comfortable, but, like, still nice.
0: Right.
1: And I see younger girls traveling in shorts, and I'm like, how? Because I am freezing on planes. Like, I am so cold on
0: Absolutely.
1: A plane. I need, like, all the leg coverage and a blankie.
0: These
1: girls are wearing, like, short shorts, and I'm like, how? I would be so cold.
0: I will wear a sweatshirt hoodie on every flight just because it's like an icebox.
1: Me too.
0: But yes, and I've seen those girls with the shorty shorts.
1: At the airport, I'm like, what are you doing?
0: I just want to be like, you know, I want to go to her dad going, how did you let that in the car?
1: Oh, totally. don't even get Bo started. But
0: how did you went, Bo, okay, let's rock to the airport?
1: Yeah. You're wearing that on the airplane, huh?
0: That's one step above a thong.
1: Yeah.
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0: fantastic. Chelsea's kids still have one more week before they go back to school. So you guys found them a brand new camp.
1: Yeah, they're going to like a tennis camp this week.
0: And the name of this camp is We're Not Open on Mondays.
1: The name of the camp is It Starts Tomorrow.
0: We'll talk
1: about it. Damn it!

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1: Now, Chelsea's kids still have, and legit too, one more week. Which actually kind of coincides with when we went to school as kids because...
2: Yeah, we always went after Labor Day.
1: Always after Labor
2: Very
1: Day.
2: Very normal, yes.
1: But they have one more week off, so that means it's still summer. Time for one more camp. Rico!
2: Shut up, Rico!
3: Well played.
1: And you're sending him to a tennis camp.
2: Yes.
1: And what is the name of the camp? We're not open Monday.
2: It's called Come Again Tomorrow. Try Again on Tuesday is apparently what it's called. So I'm telling Timmy this morning, I'm like, oh my gosh. All right. I'm going to get in a groove today, Tim. I'm going to get some work done here. Because I've

0: thought there was somebody walking by, and it was like, here are the kids. And then she's like, sure. No, I'm kidding. That's a joke for the ha-ha.
1: Oh, my God, so, that is just great. See ya.
0: I know, it's kind of like, babe, who did you leave them with if there was no camp? Well, the guy, I mean, because they're at like a club, right? They're at like a tennis club. So, obviously, there's a...
1: Once the guy put the mop back on his push cart, I said, you're perfect.
0: The employee was like, oh, yeah, I'm sure that, you know, the camp counselors will get here soon. And then unbeknownst to him, there were no camp counselors coming. So...
1: By soon, do you mean tomorrow?
0: By tomorrow. This time tomorrow.
1: These counselors will be everywhere.
0: They will be here. So poor Bo just had to turn back around and get the kids. And once again, it's like, God. Okay, well, it's okay. Can't be eaten again. So
1: that is, that's amazing.
0: It is.
1: That's an amazing story.
0: Yes, it is.
1: I mean, in fact, you know what, Bo? This one's for you, buddy. You've got this one coming. Excellent.
0: Damn it.
1: Second standing ovation of the morning. That's fantastic. When you hear Chelsea across the counter go, so who did you leave the kids with?
0: So who did you were listening to my phone call.
1: I can't.
0: If the kids successfully were dropped at camp, who were they with? John the groundsman.
1: I'm sorry. I love you dearly, but there's sometimes you can't. We sit 4 feet away from each other.
0: All right, guys, tuck and roll.
1: There's just no way you're not going to hear when another one's on the phone.
0: Hey, and kudos to you, Bridgie, if you're listening, for knowing Daddy's phone number. Nice job. Well done. Otherwise they were going to be servers at the club today. I don't know.
1: Rico!
0: Shut up, Rico!
1: Oh, my God. My stomach hurts.
0: I'm glad you found this so humorous.
1: So, babe.
0: Who did you leave the
1: kids with? Who'd you leave the kids with? Oh,
0: all right,
1: God.
0: We're not tight on the credential checking, apparently. It sounds worse than it is.
1: Hey, lady, is there a vowel in your name? Perfect. Kids, get out. Fantastic.

0: there are gators in your neighborhood that you refer to as small ones?
1: You're as South Florida as we are. 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

0: and check it out on the New Country Instagram page. A little studio update.
1: We do have a little studio update. We got a door.
0: We have a door with the station.
1: With our
0: logos on it. That's pretty cool. And there's actually countertops in.
1: We have a countertop.
0: This is like...
1: That's huge.
0: This is like watching a renovation show very slowly.
1: Yeah. It's not like when they pull back the thing and it's like, oh my God, that happened in literally 90 minutes.
0: I had my crews working around the clock and we changed this entire house in less than 12 hours.
1: No, we still gotta go see if I can fit in there. Now,
0: fit in where?
1: In this where the console is.
0: Right.
1: It's... I feel like they may have overshot it a little bit. It's ginormous.
0: You are going to be quite a ways from me.
1: Do you think you'll be able to hear me?
0: I hope... yes, I'm sure I will.
1: Do you think you'll be able to see me?
0: Here's hoping.
1: I'm going to be so far. I was like, oh.
0: Is that Chelsea on the horizon?
1: Okay. I mean, that's...
0: It's fine. It's just you have to remember something. Is when you actually walk into the studio and you go over to your half of the studio, you have to set the clocks back an hour.
1: Okay, all right.
0: So you'll be fine.
1: But I'll join the show later in the day.
0: Well, you know what? I think what was really cool is I think that's where they're putting the helipad.
1: It's big enough to hold one.
0: I will tell you.
1: I can put it between us.
0: In that video, spread eagle on the counter, comfy little thing.
1: That's a sentence I didn't think I needed today.
0: I know, right? But just...
1: But yet here we are.
0: Just know this. Where your workspace is about to be, my butt cheeks were there.
1: Maybe we should just stay in here. It's fine in here. We're good.
0: Rico!
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0: 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Eddie E is next. 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
1: It's like watching a blooper reel. 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

If today is your birthday, happy birthday. From everybody here at New Country 103.1 to you, it is Eddie E. Hope you use the weekend to celebrate it, even though it was on a Monday. You do have a celebrity you share your birthday with. Rupert Grint. You know the guy who played Ron back in Harry Potter days? He's now 38. Remember when he was just like 12?

So you got 8 hours today that you need to be listening on the mobile app. Yeah, I mean need, because you need Tim McGraw tickets. He's coming next month. Each day, 8 hours, we'll throw an entry for you in the hat. Wow.

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1: Hey, what's up? It's Jelly Roll. Here's my brand new song, Hands Up. And you heard it first right here. 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

All right, let's see what we got for you this hour. Zach Brown Band. Lainey Wilson's in there. Ella Langley. Luke Combs. 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
1: 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Lainey Wilson here. 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

0: Hey, it's Tim and Chelsea. Tomorrow morning, 7 a.m., what was one thing you showed up for on the wrong day?
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0: Tomorrow morning, 7 a.m. with Tim and Chelsea. I got my

Somebody just asked me on the New Country 103.1 app how I like filling in for Mariah while she's on maternity leave. A lot more people here in the building than there are at 7 at midnight. But people keep coming in the radio studio here and go, Eddie, what's up? I'm like, nah, not much. With a smile on my face, and I'm looking at him going, I have no clue who you are.

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0: Dan and Shay, Tyler Hubbard, Josh Ross. Got on the same tour bus. Like, I was just drive down West Palm and do a quick show. It is going to be in October on the 17th. So we're giving you the rest of August. We're going to give you all of September pretty much to get qualified a couple times. 75 hours within 30 days. And there's your chance. Oh, that concert is going to be on a Saturday night.
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14: Hey, y'all, this is Graylin James, and this is my new single, Water at a Wedding.

If you are listening right now at the hair salon, the nail salon, what's up? It is Eddie E. Thank you for having us on. Do people really show up with dirty hair to the nail salon because they're getting it washed there? Or do you wash it before you go and get it washed again?

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We could pay for your lunch this week instead of you buying. $50. 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Miami Grill. Get on their menu right now. Start thinking about what you want to eat. And then tomorrow, 8 o'clock, Tim and Chelsea try to win it. Yeah.

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How about a little after lunch laugh? 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
1: 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Luke Combs, rethink some things.

Got Zach Top coming down here in October. So we're like, oh, we could give out some tickets for that. And we're going to give you a chance every single day to do it. 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A couple different ways you can win in to Zach Top.

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1: 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We were giving away from all the concerts. 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

I got no problem knocking down a cheesesteak at lunchtime, especially when somebody else pays for it. $50 Miami Grill, got it for you tomorrow morning at 8 o'clock, starting your day with Tim and Chelsea.

if you usually jump out of work at 5 o'clock and have to run into the grocery store or drop a few errands off, go grab your Powerball ticket for tonight. $81 million up for grabs. It's just $4. You just never know.

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Randy Houser's latest back in the bottle on New Country 103.1. Got the new one from Russell Dickerson coming up. Brantley Gilbert, some KC. It's all in your next 15 minutes on New Country 103.1.

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0: So look them up and check out their music. They're going to be here, War Memorial Auditorium, Fort Lauderdale, Friday night. So you got to get out of work a little early. 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
1: 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Hey, it's Tim. True story. A couple weeks ago when we moved Jonah into his new apartment, that night the AC system went down. He called me and he and his roommate were huddled around one fan and he said, "Dad, it's just blowing hot." 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

I don't know what Nick Rivers has been doing all weekend, but he's coming in next. 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It's Eddie E. Enjoy the rest of your Monday, wherever it takes you. 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

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Bailey Zimmerman taking a break from touring. Gonna miss the entire European leg of this tour. So he's got some family he's got to take care of, man. Thinking of praying for him.

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three-star high school recruit. Just had his first game over the weekend, right? It's New Country 103.1. Went like 16 for 21. Almost 400 yards, couple touchdowns. Luke Bryan said he was as nervous watching his son as he was doing the national anthem for the Super Bowl.

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17: 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Lainey Wilson here. 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
3: 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You have an accident being reported on Florida's Turnpike North at Okeechobee Boulevard. Three left lanes are blocked. And an accident on Florida's Turnpike North at Lake Worth Road. The right lane is blocked. 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
1: From the WPBF 25 First Warning Weather Center, I'm Chief Certified Meteorologist Chris Martinez with a look at South Florida's certified most accurate forecast. Tonight, warm and humid, temperatures down the upper 70s. Then as we take you into Tuesday, scattered showers and storms expected in the afternoon. Hot day, look for high temperature in the low to mid 90s.
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0: Hey, it's Tim and Chelsea. 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
2: Got a girl from the south side, got brazen hair. 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

we've heard any new music from that dude Sam Hunt. I mean, what's the deal? 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Let's speak it into existence. New music from Sam Hunt in 2026.

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2: 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Florida's Turnpike North on Okeechobee Boulevard, there is an accident blocking two left lanes. In Broward County on 95 Express South at Sheridan Street, you have an accident blocking the left lane. 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
2: 24 details. South Florida weather this afternoon, scattered thunderstorms and a high of 90. Tonight, we'll see a few clouds and a low of 79.
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cruising home with South Florida's new country 103.1. Nick Rivers, thank you for letting us ride Shotgun, Post Malone, some Ella Langley, and Darius Rucker, all on the way after Luke.

like we're going to be learning about that song, like studying that song in like 20 years. I mean, this is the biggest song of the century. The only song to spend more time atop the Billboard Hot 100 all genre chart. A Christmas song from Mariah Carey. All I Want for Christmas is You. Yeah, Ella Langley is...

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1: 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Florida's Turnpike South at Beeline Highway, there is an accident blocking the left lane. And on Florida's Turnpike North at Okeechobee Boulevard, expect heavy delays due to an overturned truck. All lanes are blocked. 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
9: from the WPBF 25 First Warning Weather Center. I'm Chief Certified Meteorologist Chris Martinez with a look at South Florida's certified most accurate forecast tonight. Warm and humid, temperatures down the upper 70s. Then as we take into Tuesday, scattered showers and storms expected in the afternoon. Hot day, look for high temperature in the low to mid 90s.
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Hang out.

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2: 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Florida's Turnpike South at Beeline Highway, there is an accident blocking the left lane. And on Florida's Turnpike North at Okeechobee Boulevard, expect heavy delays due to an overturned truck. All lanes are blocked. 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
2: South Florida weather this afternoon, scattered thunderstorms and a high of 90. Tonight, we'll see a few clouds and a low of 79.
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2: 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Florida's Turnpike South at Okeechobee Boulevard. You are seeing residual delays due to an accident earlier. The left lane is blocked. And on I-95 North on Donald Ross Road, expect traffic congestion. You're also tapping the brakes on I-95 South at Yamato Road. 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

mood to the late Toby Keith on that song. Strong contender for Song of the Summer, too. Riley Green, Think As You Drunk. It's on New Country 103.1. What do we think about that song, right? Do you love it? It was a vibe, right? Let me know your thoughts on the New Country 103.1. 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

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Start your day tomorrow morning. Good vibes, great laughs. 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

0: 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Zach Topp at the I Think Financial Amphitheater coming up in October. You know, the last time he was at the amphitheater, he opened for Dierks Bentley. I'm not even going to lie. I was there. There were more people for Zach Topp than there were Dierks. People left. He's coming back, and I want you to go for free, all right? 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
2: 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Florida's Turnpike South at Okeechobee Boulevard. You are seeing residual delays due to an accident earlier. The left lane is blocked. And on I-95 North on Donald Ross Road, expect traffic congestion. You're also tapping the brakes on I-95 South at Yamato Road. 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
3: South Florida weather this afternoon, scattered thunderstorms and a high of 90. Tonight, we'll see a few clouds and a low of 79.
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1: Hey, what's up? It's Jelly Roll. Here's my brand new song, Hands Up. And you heard it first right here. 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

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Pumpkin spice lattes are back at Starbucks. They've already been back at Dunkin', but the new fall menu is out tomorrow at Starbucks. They're going to have a banana bread latte. 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
19: Hey, what's up, everybody? It's Jason Aldean. Check out my new song, Anytime Soon,

KSL after the wacky weather and that tornado. I know they were evaluating, well, the water spout that I guess became a tornado. We'll get more probably for the National Weather Service. 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

Tim and Chelsea tomorrow morning. Man from Florida at 8 o'clock. Did you see the video, the update on our studio? That's on our New Country 103.1 Facebook page. They're nuts.

0: 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Dan and Shay can't wait for the show. It's going to be a Saturday night, too, at I Think Financial Amphitheater, October 17th. Nico Moon is in there. So lots of rewards. And the more you listen, the more rewards you get.
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